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4: The countdown is on. The start of the 2026 fall sports season is nearly here. Football, volleyball, men's and women's soccer, cross country, and more have got athletes on campus at Iowa Western. For football, the defense of their third title in the last four seasons begins on August 29th when Highland comes to town for game number one. The Reavers have already lost several players to Division I programs in need, so restock and reload. Game number 200 in program history coming up this season as Iowa Western chases their fifth national championship in year number 18 in Council Bluffs. There's always more at GoReavers.com. 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
8: 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After the 14th day, the prize will be given away to another listener.
6: All winners must present positive photo identification to pick up their prize. Winners may send postage required in order to have their prize mailed. Prizes are not transferable and cannot be received in cash. All decisions made by KIWR are final.
9: KIWR may at its discretion cancel or suspend any contest
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6: Of any
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6: 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I'm trying to work. Shut up.
10: Like I was saying, if a contest winner over the course of a calendar year wins over $600 in prizes, they will receive a federal 1099 form to use with their taxes.
11: 2-4-9-er.
10: All winners agree to allow KIWR to use their name or physical likeness for station purposes without remuneration of any kind.
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5: 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So let's check it out. Here's Do It For The Love, new from Letdown on 89.7 The River.

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8: The countdown is on. The start of the 2026 fall sports season is nearly here. Football, volleyball, men's and women's soccer, cross country, and more have got athletes on campus at Iowa Western. For football, the defense of their third title in the last four seasons begins on August 29th when Highland comes to town for game number one. The Reavers have already lost several players to Division I programs in need, so restock and reload. Game number 200 in program history coming up this season as Iowa Western chases their fifth national championship in year number 18 in Council Bluffs. There's always more at GoReavers.com. 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
8: 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That'll be stuck with me forever. 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
12: It doesn't work like it used to, or does it? Yo, what's up? It's Jake. And Scott Hellman was all over social media this past spring promoting My Staff Spotlight before it was even complete. Or was it? 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You can find him on Instagram at Scott Hellman with one L. He's saving the other for Mr. Record Label. 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

0: From Toronto, his name is Scott Hellman. At just 15 years old, he was signed to a development deal by Warner Music Canada, and less than 10 years later, Scott was forming his own label. It's called Faux Fum Records. It's where you can find the new album Pipsqueak with that true-to-life song on it. It's called Mr. Record Label, and it's my staff spotlight.
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Text the river to 44321. That's the river to 44321.

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20: Hey, it's sales rep Ryan Thomas checking in for a staff spotlight. We'll get into some new music from Steven Wilson Jr. Dude's out on the road and still throwing us some new music when he can. Already three songs with no home yet, and this will be the third one. It's called Hardwired, featuring Miranda Lambert on back and vocals. Here's Steven Wilson Jr. on 89.7 The River.

0: at Seven the River, Stephen Wilson Jr., Hardwired, featuring Miranda Lambert on back and vocals. And I love that little Pixies drop you put in there at the end. Awesome stuff.
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2: Winners have 14 days from the date of winning to pick up their prize at the River Studios.
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2: Between 9 and 5, Monday through Friday. After the 14th day, the prize will be given away to another listener. All winners must present positive photo identification to pick up their prize. Winners may send postage required in order to have their prize mailed. Prizes are not transferable and cannot be received in cash. All decisions made by KIWR are final.
4: KIWR may at its discretion cancel or suspend any contest
5: for any reason
2: without providing remuneration.
6: Remuneration?
2: Of any
6: what
2: kind.
6: What the hell is that?
2: Oh, would you shut up? I'm trying to work. Shut up. Like I was saying, if a contest winner over the course of a calendar year wins over $600 in prizes, they will receive a federal 1099 form to use with their taxes.
7: 2-4-9-er.
2: All winners agree to allow KIWR to use their name or physical likeness for station purposes without remuneration of any kind.
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9: The countdown is on. The start of the 2026 fall sports season is nearly here. Football, volleyball, men's and women's soccer, cross country, and more have got athletes on campus at Iowa Western. For football, the defense of their third title in the last four seasons begins on August 29th when Highland comes to town for game number one. The Reavers have already lost several players to Division I programs in need, so restock and reload. Game number 200 in program history coming up this season as Iowa Western chases their fifth national championship in year number 18 in Council Bluffs. There's always more at GoReavers.com. 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
3: 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It's Jake, the latest by Brendan Angelides, with some help from Serge Tankian of System of a Down. Is one of those tracks that's caught my interest. A cover of David Bowie's I'm Afraid of Americans. It's my Staff Spotlight right here on the River.

0: His name is Brendan Angelides. If you follow electronic music, you may know him by the name Eskimo. 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Brendan Angelides, with help from Serj Tankian of System of a Down, on a fantastic Bowie hit, I'm Afraid of Americans. 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
5: The countdown is on. The start of the 2026 fall sports season is nearly here. Football, volleyball, men's and women's soccer, cross country, and more have got athletes on campus at Iowa Western. For football, the defense of their third title in the last four seasons begins on August 29th when Highland comes to town for game number one. The Reavers have already lost several players to Division I programs in need, so restock and reload. Game number 200 in program history coming up this season as Iowa Western chases their fifth national championship in year number 18 in Council Bluffs. There's always more at GoReavers.com. 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I'm Jake Ryan.
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4: 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What's going on? It's Jake, the latest by Brendan Angelides, with some help from Serge Tankian of System of a Down. It's one of those tracks that's caught my interest. A cover of David Bowie's I'm Afraid of Americans. It's my Staff Spotlight right here on the River.

0: His name is Brendan Angelides. If you follow electronic music, you may know him by the name Eskimo. The video is what really sells the cover. Give it a YouTube search and tell me it's not unsettling. Brendan Angelides, with help from Serj Tankian of System of a Down, on a fantastic Bowie hit, I'm Afraid of Americans. That's my staff spotlight.
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2: What's up? It's Tuesday. You know what I like about Tuesdays? A whole lot of nothing. Maybe the tacos, but that's about it. Good morning. It's the Morning Fiasco. Jake Ryan strapped in and ready to go. They got to strap us in here. It's a padded walled room. No, I'm just kidding. We are insane, but we are not that insane. Music on the way all morning long from a variety of artists. Avatar, The Neighborhood, The Warning. Yeah, it's not a warning. Plus, September 11th, Waiting Room Headliners, The Barbarians of California. Come with me if you want to live, all right? Papa Roach's latest. We'll do it all. Plus, we'll have some fun in the process. Rock Report, Sports Report, all of it this hour. Craig from Unleash CB drops by. We'll quiz him on Heisman winners from the 80s and 90s today. All right? Maybe the 90s and 2000s. Yeah, that's what we'll do. Can you remember the 80s?
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0: 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All right. 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

0: They were going to be called the Mondays, but somebody already had a bad case of those. It's almost Monday, and I may have used that yesterday. So here we are. Flashback. Second verse, same as the first. What's going on? It's Tuesday. Another hot one? Absolutely. Slight chance of thunderstorms this morning. In fact, you can see them riding off to the northeast this morning if you are driving in. Still some lightning out there. 93 for the high. 77 currently here at the River Studios. More of the same tomorrow, 90 and partly Sunday. Partly sunny for your Wednesday. Hey.
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0: Getty, invite your friends over for dinner. Rush frontman Getty Lee revealed a mysterious experience he believes may have been a sign from late drummer Neil Peart. Speaking with the radio station up in Canada, Lee described how in a hotel room in the opening night in L.A., a bird entered his hotel room, sat on his bed. The bird closely remembered the The bird closely resembled, there we go, the one featured in the 50-somethings tour promotional artwork. Says, I'm not a guy who believes in all that mumbo-jumbo, but what is kind of remarkable, the bird reportedly returned as he texted guitarist Alec Lifeson about the incident. Fans reacted with a mix of heartfelt emotion and humor online. Rush's 50-something tour continues through April of next year, with drummers Danny Carey, Stuart Copeland, and Chad Smith rotating throughout the run in addition to others. So there you go. Josh Homme says, screw the man! Apparently, when they were playing at Ford Field last week, he said he had been warned, if you smoke in here, you're going to get a $10,000 fine. And so he's like, look, we couldn't find a smoking area. So they closed with a song for the dead. And then Homme lit a cigarette on stage, urged fans to rebel. He said, don't let these effing corporate a-holes tell you what to do. Then he said, peace out. I'm going to the next show. Whether the fine was issued or not remains unknown. Tour continues throughout September. And finally, ZZ Top drummer Frank Beard, which people have told me he's the only guy without a beard, is dealing with some serious health issues. The band canceling its show over the weekend at the Hollywood Bowl, citing unforeseen personal matters and insurmountable obstacles. The show was set to launch their summer headlining tour, featuring support from Cheap Trick and George Thorogood and the Destroyers. Drummer Michael Monahan has stepped in and is expected to continue filling the role. Beard, who is a ZZ Top member since 1969, previously missed time last year due to foot and ankle issues before returning in September. With Beard out and bassist Dusty Hill having passed away in 2021, Billy Gibbons, now the only original member on tour, the band's next scheduled show is today in Redmond, Washington. That, my friends, is your Rock Report.
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0: 6:31 traffic time. How are you today on a Tuesday? Hopefully you're well. Or if you want to be good, then be good. Be good. What are you, ET now? Seriously, total traffic tip line says nothing. Earlier slowdowns due to overnight road construction have ceased. We are looking good throughout the metro, including your interstate passage between 680 and 480. As you drive through, make sure that you let us know if you see anything. Who was us? Me and the total traffic tip line. 402-551-2277. 551 cars. National Pirate Day, not until September, so we're not going to talk like that as of right now, all right? See anything, call it in this morning. Let's get you to work quickly and without any headaches this AM, all right? Music from Avatar. You feeling it? Are you feeling the march coming on? George Washington, where are you going? Well, I'm going to get the British, although I sound British. When did we stop talking like that? It's Avatar on the River.

In the river where new music starts. That's Phoebe Bridgers. A weekend is lost. Lost weekend. The new album comes out on Friday. Homers with a midnight special. They're going to be open at midnight on Thursday, which would technically be Friday, so that those that would like that album early can acquire it. 6:43, what's the weather going to be like on Thursday? Well, if we scan just a little bit, we can see some thunderstorms are in effect. Could be raining all day on Thursday, as a matter of fact. Chances of that start tomorrow night. Today, though, slightly sunny. Now it's mostly sunny. And 93 for the high. Tomorrow, 90 with partly sunny skies. And like I said, the rain expected to be taking up much of the day on Thursday. We'll see if that comes true or not. 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It is Tuesday, which means we're one day closer to the weekend, my friends. That's right. Still got a ways to go, though. Let's get some Deftones on the tube, shall we? It's the radio, Jake. Seriously, it's The River.

89.7 The River, music from Bill Murray. It's called Always Let You Down, and it features a day to remember at 6:55. What's going on? Some thunderstorms have popped back up in the metro. You're going to see some wet streets here in areas. Elkhorn, Bennington, to name a few. We'll check your traffic and see if it is affecting it as of yet here in just a couple of moments, all right? Sounds good to me. Hopefully sounds good to you. August the 11th. When is your mortgage due? The 15th? You got 4 days to find a new job and get paid again. Maybe it comes in right in time. Maybe you've...

0: Maybe your mortgage is due the first of the month, or your rent, or whatever it might be. Bills suck, man. Let's just, can we just do no bills? Yeah, it doesn't work like that, does it? Unfortunately.
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0: Well, you're paid to play baseball when you're in the major leagues. You're not paid to keep track of the outs. A bizarre play led to a run for the Red Sox last night. Runners at first and third. Only one out. Fly ball to center. No tag. They just went. Toronto doubled them off. And then they said, wait, no, it was two outs. He said it was two outs on the scoreboard. Remember, John Kruk used to have to chew bubble gum out in the outfield to keep track of outs. So maybe we should start doing that for everybody. Umpires allowed the run to score because it was Toronto Stadium and it was their scoreboard. So anyway, Red Sox Jays last night. It's Toronto that ends up hanging on 2-1. Yeah, that didn't play into effect in the game, but feels like it should have. The Mets win over Atlanta 8-5. Minnesota over Baltimore 9-5. Philadelphia resists a St. Louis rally, takes the Cardinals 6-5 in the opener of that series. Texas in extras over the LA Angels 4-1. Arizona blanks Colorado 9-0. San Diego over Milwaukee for the second straight night. Tampa over the Athletics. And in 10 innings, Houston beats San Francisco 6-3. Dodgers a winner as well as they host the Royals this week. A Micah Parsons situation will not happen again. In regards to Quinnen Williams of the Dallas Cowboys, they agreed to a three-year extension worth $105.9 million. That's a lot of money. Yeah, why didn't they pay Micah? I guess Jerry thought he was better than him. This time around, they don't let him make that same mistake. Guaranteed $63.35 million for Williams, plus a $31.85 million signing bonus. Yeah, wow. That's a lot of money. And if you were on the search for Cooper Flagg's one of one numbered rookie debut patch autograph card, it was found last night in Rhode Island. Members of Rhodey Breakers, a division of the Baseball Cards of Rhode Island retail shop that opens boxes of trading cards on a live stream for clients, were on a stream when they pulled the much sought after card. The card which Flagg signed during Fanatics Fest last month has drawn significant attention, including from the Dallas Mavericks, who have offered a bounty in exchange for it. The jersey Flagg wore in the first half of his NBA debut, from which the card's patch is made, sold for $1 million in February. Similar exclusive card featuring Pittsburgh Pirates star pitcher Paul Skeens sold for $1.11 million last year. Wow. Baseball cards, real expensive. Real expensive.
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0: Traffic check coming to you at 7:02 here on the Morning Fiasco. Southbound, northbound JFK being reported slow. The northbound lanes between L Street and the I-80, I-480 blender. Southbound between Cornhusker and Highway 370. If you haven't heard, Plattsmouth, Bellevue drivers, you live in, down in wherever you're coming from. The northbound lanes of Highway 370 are about to be under construction here. So, yay, exciting. Rain in the area out west, so watch out there. The expressway is all wet. That's about as much as I can see of eastbound Dodge right now due to the 511 cameras being continually out. I'm not sure when those will get repaired. Interstate is dry as of right now, so northwest Omaha seeing those showers. Little brake light action between 60th and 72nd. On the westbound side, eastbound's all good as of right now. And I already told you about the JFK slowing down as well. See anything else? Call it in. Total Traffic Tip Line open 402-551-2277. It's 551-CARS. I don't know what the program was that Michelle was watching last night, but it featured like all these different versions of Coldplay's Yellow. But it was different artists doing them, and it was just like, okay, we get it. Maybe that's the only song they could license. I don't know. It would have been cool maybe if they had featured maybe a different Coldplay song. I don't like this one. It's The Scientist. It's Coldplay. It's 89.7 The River.

0: 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Hey, man, that's music from Julia Wolf. It's off of the Pressure release, and it comes to you at 7:13 here on the Morning Fiasco. Want to give a shout-out to Soraya, who is this week's Kid Who Rocks. The River and The Hub, who are online at thehubcb.com, have gotten together to put on Kids Who Rock, and Soraya's uncle nominated her. She was born with an ultra-rare, life-threatening metabolic disorder. Soraya, spent years in physical, occupational, and speech therapy and faces the daily challenges of autism. Yet instead of letting adversity define her, she has done amazing things, including founding Printed with Purpose, where she creates and donates 3D-printed sensory fidgets to children, veterans, nursing home residents, and others, inspired by her grandfather's time in the VA hospital. So let's hear it for Soraya, a true kid who rocks. You can nominate the next kid who rocks. All you got to do is hop online, 897theriver.com, find that nomination form, and tell us all about your son or daughter, your little brother or sister, or whoever it may be. 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We're looking for you. Where are you at?
1: I'm right here.
0: Just need somebody to nominate me, all right? So get on the horn and do it. You're on the web all day anyway. Might as well make some quality use of that time in the bathroom, all right? I would like to think that people don't do it there, but you could if you wanted to, all right? Music on the way from Mother. Here's The Neighborhood and Hula Girl. It's The River.

0: 89.7 The River. There's only four songs available from Mother. That is one of them. It's called My Love. There is an EP out. You can search it. Just spell out Mother with a period in between each letter. They are getting ready to do a couple of shows. September 5th in Kitchener, Ontario. Also in Canada the following week on a Friday night. The Bowl at Sobeys Stadium with Beach Bunny and Boy Golden. And then, of course, down to Mexico in November for Mother. Again, you got to search them with a period in between each letter, because otherwise you're just coming up with a bunch of Mother's Day cards like, oh, that's very nice. It'd be cool if they were part of the River Summer Concert Series presented to you by AAA. Of course, AAA is more than just roadside assistance. They've also got safe driving tips, travel planning, insurance, even banking. You can find out more about the safety at AAA.com/safety. Who's on the River Summer Concert Series this week? Well, let's see. Lindsey Stirling tonight at the Astro Amphitheater. We've got Foreigner. Who's on the River Summer Concert Series this week? Well, let's see. Lindsey Stirling tonight at the Astro Amphitheater. We've got Foreigner tomorrow, Thursday night at Pinewood Bowl. Andy Grammer at Stir. You know that one, right? Joe Bonamassa and Government Mule at Pinewood Bowl on Sunday. Tori Amos next week. We're sending you to Kansas City for Guns N' Roses. Moe's going to be in town? What? If you like your jam bands, Moe next week, next Thursday, at the Waiting Room in Benson. Again, full details, 897theriver.com. 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
0: The countdown is on. The start of the 2026 fall sports season is nearly here. Football, volleyball, men's and women's soccer, cross country, and more have got athletes on campus at Iowa Western. For football, the defense of their third title in the last four seasons begins on August 29th when Highland comes to town for game number one. The Reavers have already lost several players to Division I programs in need, so restock and reload. Game number 200 in program history coming up this season as Iowa Western chases their fifth national championship in year number 18 in Council Bluffs. There's always more at GoReavers.com. 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
2: 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Traffic on the river

7:30 is your current traffic time. Traffic says slow traffic. Let's start out west on eastbound Dodge between 168th and 156th. Get ready for that to begin being thicker as school starts here in a couple weeks. A little bit wet roads as well out up northwest due to some pop-up showers drying out quickly on 680 northbound and southbound as we drop into the interstate between 680 and 480. Looks good in between 96th and 72nd eastbound. Some slow going on the westbound side between 60th and 72nd. And looks like brake lights as well are approaching 42nd on the eastbound lanes. Other than that, so far, so good. Other slow reports include the westbound the ramp off of the JFK northbound 280. Just a heads up there, that is backing up slightly, which means that the rest of the traffic slowly backing up. Where are we starting with this one? Looks like all the way back to Gilmore, you're going to see some brake lights on the northbound lanes of the JFK. Southbound, slowly wrapping up that bridge project, but you're still going to see a zipper merge in between Cornhusker and 370 that will slow traffic down at times today, all right? That's your traffic. See anything else, please call it in. Your total traffic tip line is open at 402-551-2277. That's 551-CARS. That's your check of traffic. And this is your music from The Warning. Here's Kerosene. Their new album drops the end of this month. It's called Everything's Falling. And it is new music on the river.

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VOD. It's a Retro Rewind at 7:43. Yeah, we've had that. 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Today, some early morning thunderstorms. I believe we are largely out of those. There was some lightning earlier this morning when it was still dark out, but that moved to just a couple of pop-up storms, mostly in northwest Omaha. It will clear off, slightly sunny as well on the process to that. Right now, cloudy. However, we are getting there. We're getting there, man. High of 93 today, so good day to hit the pool again this afternoon. 77 right now here at the River Studios as we get to another day of sun and 90s tomorrow. All right, check your traffic coming up. We will also let you know that there's an accident. I'll do that now. North Happy Hollow Boulevard at Underwood. Just a heads up there. If you're in that area, there's a little fender bender going on, okay? Right. Craig Carlson from Unleash CB joins us at the top of the hour. We mentioned the AAA Summer Concert Series. Our friends at AAA online at AAA.com/safety, bringing you this one September 20th, along with Breaking Benjamin, Star Set. It's Chevelle. Here's the Chicago guys with Pale Horse on the river.

0: 99.7 The River music from, I'm sorry, the back of that song. Remember that book, Are You There, God? It's Me, Margaret. And then they did those, they did the exercise. I must increase my, no? Okay. That's what it reminds me of. I can't wait until Aaron Bruno and crew are in town again. That show coming up September the 11th, Waiting Room in Benson. It's presented to you by our friends at the Bärchen Beer Garden. Tickets through ETIX, ETIX.com. The Tale Untold opening that show along with Arm for Apocalypse, Squint, and then Barbarians, Aaron Bruno and his crew in town on Friday, September the 11th. As Sophia says, it's going to be unhinged. Can't wait for that one. Should be a great freaking time. Speaking of unhinged, what is with people and, like, seriously, we've had construction and all sorts of things go on throughout not only this country, but all over the world, right? Where ancient remains are disturbed, sacred burial grounds. Like, I know they do their best not to do it, but it's happened. You know it has, right? Well, apparently an undersea power project has taken a detour for Dobby. Yeah, remember Harry Potter gave him a sock? Yeah. Green Link electricity interconnector between the UK and Ireland. It's a $581 million project. They have quietly redrawn its route to avoid the unofficial grave of Dobby the Elf. Uh-huh. Project manager Simon Ludlum says fans flooded the company with calls after a BBC segment showed that the cable's planned landfall near the spot where Dobby is buried on Freshwater West Beach in Wales. That happened, of course, in Harry Potter and the Deathly Hallows. Dobby's grave brings tourists from all around the world down to one of Pembrokeshire's most impressive beaches, says 20-year-old Jack Nicholas. He says the memorial has rocks from places like Italy, Australia, and South Africa, showing how far people travel to see Dobby's grave. Ludlum, who initially dismissed concerns over a fictitious character, said planners ultimately shifted the 125-mile cable so it would steer clear of the fan shrine. In doing so, he noted, we went quite close to some real Bronze Age remains, but we've avoided Dobby's grave.
1: Harry Potter gave Dobby a sock. Dobby is free.
0: No, not my Dobby.
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11: Traffic time hitting you, 7:58. The rain has moved into South O, JFK northbound. Seeing all sorts of delays. Let's call it all the way back to right after Chandler Road. You're going to see some brake lights there. Wet roads, again, creating some issues on the JFK. Eastbound Dodge between 180th and 156th is slow going. I-80 eastbound between 680 and 72nd. Also slow going. The westbound lanes, you're going to see a few slowdowns between 42nd and 60th, maybe through 72nd. Otherwise, southbound between Childs and 370 on the JFK, slow going because of the zipper merge or the lack thereof, and we've got an accident. Otherwise, southbound between Childs and 370 on the JFK, slow going because of the zipper merge or the lack thereof, and we've got an accident at North Happy Hollow Boulevard at Underwood Avenue. So heads up. Heads up. All right. Just about 8 o'clock. Let's jump in to 8 o'clock with music from a band that will be here September the 25th. Astro is where they are going to take up residency that night. And Eraser and Amaze, the album they're touring behind, it's Modest Mouse. Here's Picking Dragon's Pockets on 89.7 The River.

89.7 The River. That's music from Papa Roach. It features Hanuman Kind. He is the rapper on the back end of that. The Devil May Cry Season 2 Netflix animated series is what that track has found its voice in. I don't know if it was created for something else or and ended up there, or if it was created strictly for that. I guess we could ask Jacoby next time they are in town, which who knows? It might be next summer, might be the summer after that. You never know. Will they be here again? Maybe. Hopefully, Wet Leg will be here again. They got 6 songs under their belt before Lightning called it quits at Maha on Saturday night, and they brought the energy. They did not get to bring this song to the stage. It's their latest off of Moisturizer. It's called Mange 2, or if you'd like to sound it out, it's Man Get Out. It's 89.7 The River. Good morning.

0: 89.7 The River, music from Somber. It is about it's about body image, man. I mean, I don't know if you know this or not, and you may be a guy or gal that checks their fit in the mirror and is like, oh, I can't wear that because that is just not flattering on me. It doesn't. A lot of people just don't give a crap anymore, which is great. I wish I had that kind of body positivity, right? But that's what that song's about. I want to get with you, but my body isn't ready, Craig.
1: I don't know that my body's ever been ready.
0: Anyway, good morning. How are you? It's Craig from
1: Great.
0: Unleashed
1: How are
0: CB.
1: You, man?
0: I am good. It is Tuesday. Mondays, I used to not like them, but Mark Manor comes in with the Omaha Buzz.
1: Nice.
0: And now Tuesdays, we get to unleash the week with Mr. Craig Carlson.
1: Appreciate the opportunity, buddy.
0: Yeah, the Council Bluffs Convention and Visitors Bureau. Let's not ever worry about that, though. UnleashCB.com. Going on throughout Southwest Iowa and all the happenings here. I saw, and this probably doesn't have anything to do with you, but I saw that there's a nature school opening in Crescent.
1: Yes.
0: Do you know about this?
1: The Red Barn?
0: Yeah, yeah,
1: Red
0: yeah.
1: Barn school?
0: Yeah.
1: I was like, I only I know like, a little super, bit, and I know that they
0: well, I don't know anything about it. I just happened to see it. I'm like, that's kind of cool.
1: Yeah. So, I don't know a ton either, to be honest with you. I do know that they are hosting a pre-school year event.
0: Like an opening, a kind of an open house.
1: Yeah.
0: That's cool. That's cool. Yeah, Crescent, I used to drive through Crescent all the time when I lived in Northwest Omaha because I would just come that way.
1: Yeah.
0: And then down is that Old Lincoln Highway?
1: Yes.
0: Okay.
1: That's a place that city, I'm surprised hasn't developed quite as much as I thought. Because that newer addition off of...
0: Right off of basically 680 where it comes into town, whatever highway that's
1: so
0: called.
1: It's so convenient. You're 4 minutes from Omaha or Council Bluffs. It's like a really unique location.
0: What I think they need to do, instead of simply pronouncing it Crescent, I think they need to throw some flair into it. And it needs to be Croissant, Iowa.
1: Oh, Croissant.
0: Croissant, Iowa.
1: Croissant, Iowa.
0: So there's an idea for the folks there. And there's a rumor that the pink poodle has been purchased by some folks.
1: Yes.
0: That would be worth going there for again.
1: Yes. Have you ever been to Henry's Diner?
0: Henry's Diner. Is that on the west side
1: Henry's
0: of the
1: Diner,
0: highway?
1: Henry's Diner, nothing finer.
0: So pink poodle's on the east side of the highway. Is Henry's on the west side?
1: Correct.
0: I have driven by Henry's, but I've never stopped.
1: And then there's some cool places in Crescent. And then obviously right outside of Crescent is... You know, the ski hills and
0: we did the river dive team several years ago, where the idea was to hit up places like that.
1: Oh, cool.
0: You know, like places that people might consider a dive bar or a dive location. But, you know, that was the idea, like get out and go to these places and see what's going on. Because those always intrigue me when you're driving, wherever you're driving, especially when you're on the smaller highways, those places that used to be the main drag before they did bypasses like, you know, I-29 and everything. Those used to be the main highways and it took forever to get places. But those were the places in town where you stopped and you're like, yes, this is like, what are those? The greasy spoons of the world.
1: Yes. The dive, the hidden gems, so to speak.
0: Yeah.
1: I love those.
0: Yeah.
1: Every once in a while, you'll go into, oh, this is a hidden gem. And you're like, man, it needs to stay hidden.
0: Right.
1: But I love the places that all of a sudden, you know, authentic food. And you're like, man, this is awesome. Cool waste staff, you know. But, and you're like, man,
0: get a burger and fries and it's like the best burger and fries that you've,
1: exactly. And usually it's like at a price point that, you don't find elsewhere.
0: Six
1: you're
0: bucks
1: like,
0: or
1: yeah,
0: five.
1: You're like,
0: yeah, yeah.
1: Dude, what the heck? This is amazing.
0: Yeah.
1: So, yeah.
0: And they're like, you need a couple of beers? You're like, sure. And they're like, how much? Oh, $2 bottles.
1: Right.
0: Like,
1: yeah,
0: what?
1: Yeah, yeah,
0: what?
1: Yeah. Happy hour all day, every day.
0: Yep. So,
1: all right,
0: those
1: cool.
0: are the kind of places that I'm talking about.
1: Sure.
0: And so, I would imagine Henry's is one of those places. The Pink Poodle kind of like that, too.
1: Yeah. So. You know, it's been it was a few years prior to it shutting down. I had, you know, frequented the Pink Poodle.
0: Yeah.
1: So,
0: great prime rib.
1: Yeah, that's and regionally like known for that, right?
0: For
1: I mean,
0: sure.
1: Even when I was growing up, a lot of my family who lives in Omaha would travel over, and those are the kind of experiences
0: we've never taken a call before. Let's take a call. You want to take a call?
1: Let's take
0: all right.
1: it.
0: Good morning. Who's this? Hello. Your pocket? Okay, where's the
1: pocket dial?
0: That's why we don't take
1: whoopsies.
0: Calls, Craig. That's why we don't take calls.
1: Whoopsies.
0: I thought it would be somebody saying, hey, have you ever tried this place?
1: Dude.
0: You know,
1: and you've got some guts. Like live, like boop.
0: Oh, I threw the delay on. That's why our voices got thrown off a little bit weird.
1: I was like, wow.
0: Yeah, I don't trust it that much.
1: Boy, you're really rolling the dice.
0: You know what? So, look, we're local independent radio. Yeah. We're listener supported. We got to take chances
1: Let's go.
0: Yeah.
1: Let's go.
0: And, you know, I would just fire the call screener if it was a bad call. That's no big deal. All right, what's going on throughout Southwest Iowa and the CB region this week and coming up?
1: Well, you know, I'm going to kind of deviate from a little bit of what we've done the last few weeks.
0: Please.
1: Thursday's taco rides, right? There are a few taco rides in the metro area.
0: There are, absolutely.
1: But the one off of Wabash Trace Nature Trail is next level, dude.
0: That's the one that started it. We all know that.
1: It's awesome. So yeah. Thursday's, if you haven't been, is a great opportunity to hit the Wabash Trace Nature Trail, ride 9 miles to Mineola, and or just to Margaritaville in between.
0: Yeah. The first time I ever went on the taco ride.
1: Yeah.
0: Let me tell you how experienced I was.
1: Okay.
0: We had, I think I invited my nephew. My nephew was in town. I'm like, hey, let's go do this taco ride. Okay. We get me and him and my niece-in-law, his wife.
1: Okay.
0: And we ride from CB to Mineola.
1: Yeah.
0: And we
1: call for a ride or what?
0: We taco rided it. Okay.
1: Okay.
0: But the only bike that had a light was mine.
1: Okay. Oh.
0: And on the way back.
1: Oh, no.
0: And on the way back, it was dark.
1: Oh, no.
0: Real dark.
1: Oh, no. So were you the only ones? I mean, generally speaking, there's a handful of people still out on that trail.
0: Oh, yeah. But we were riding so slow that everybody's flying
1: by us. By you. Yeah, you're like, hold on, can you slow down?
0: We made it. I was just ill-prepared is all I was getting at. So I like to do the taco ride when we do it now. I like to drive to Mineola, okay, and start there. Ride down to Silver City and back, and then we load up the bikes, and then we have our taco.
1: Maybe you can clue me in on something with cyclists, like, because you're kind of big into cycling, like, or at least you've gone through phases.
0: Here's the thing: I've got bikes, and I am big.
1: Well, I guess you know I've always been curious because I love adult beverage.
0: Yeah.
1: And I enjoy a bike ride.
0: Right. Are you talking about like OWI while you're riding your bike?
1: No, I just don't. I'm not a guy that would like seeks pairing those two together. But man, there are a ton of people that love that. And so like we mentioned Margaritaville between here and Mineola.
0: Yeah.
1: A great spot. And there was a number of years back, I was shooting video for a promotional video.
0: Yeah.
1: To promote the taco ride. And I tell you, there were like four or five different people that came around with free Jello shots.
0: Oh yeah,
1: and I'm like, no, I'm good. Yeah,
0: Dan Hamilton's dad did that. Like, remember Dan Ham used to kick for Iowa
1: Western? Okay, sure, yeah.
0: His dad is. I don't know if he still is such an active participant, but he would bring around like they have those Tupperware like cake holders.
1: Yes,
0: he'd all be filled or bring a wagon or whatever. Yeah, he's a Jello shot king.
1: But man, I love one thing about that community. The cycling community, man, they are always very giving and it is very welcoming. Yeah. Like, boom, instantly best friends. Hey,
0: oh, they love to have fun.
1: What's mine is ours kind of thing. I've always appreciated that.
0: The one group that does the Wabash Open, for example, that helps raise money for that. Team Love Taco. I won't go into any other details other than saying that. But they are huge into it. And obviously they ride Ragbri and they do all sorts of things. But the Wabash Trace, if you're listening and you've never been on the Wabash Trace. Yeah. It's a cycling trail primarily, right?
1: Yes.
0: But you can certainly jog, you can walk, you can do, and you can get on at any point throughout Southwest Iowa, whether it's down in Silver City or Mineola or here in Council Bluffs. It is, I'm a
1: 63 miles.
0: I'm a huge railroad person, okay?
1: Yeah.
0: And what I really love, and the Reaver Sports Network crew and JJ Davis can attest to this, is that I love to see where things used to be.
1: Oh, sure.
0: You know what I'm saying?
1: Yes.
0: And that was the old, it's called the Wabash Trace because it was the Wabash Railroad.
1: Yes.
0: And ran all the way down to Maryville, Missouri and points further, right?
1: Yes.
0: And then the Norfolk and Western, you know, bought them and it was an active rail line until the mid 80s.
1: Yes.
0: So it's just cool. You ride over all those old trestles and it's really kind of neat.
1: Have you been on the First Ave Trail?
0: I have.
1: Council Bluffs?
0: Yeah. Yeah.
1: Okay.
0: I mean,
1: similar story.
0: Yeah.
1: You know,
0: for sure.
1: As far as like old rail line.
0: Remember those giant grain elevators used to be down there?
1: Yeah.
0: Yeah. I was just on the First Ave Trail when we did that ballpark dedication.
1: Oh, yes. Yes, you were. Yeah. And what a cool, that's part of the American Rails Trail.
0: Yeah.
1: You know, that goes
0: Yeah, that eventually. That used to be a railroad line all the way down First Avenue.
1: So. Yeah. It's a pretty awesome corridor lined with vibrant murals, yeah. That kind of stuff. But
0: okay.
1: Anyway.
0: So what were you saying about the Taco Ride?
1: Was that, oh, that's that Thursday. Yeah, okay. Just Thursday night. Just kind of clue in some audience members that might not be familiar with it. A great opportunity.
0: And the cool thing about the volunteers that maintain that trail.
1: Yeah.
0: You know, we had a lot of rain, and so there's washouts and there's things like that. They get the trail back into working order as fast as they can. And I know that that storm that we had, was it last weekend, whenever it was, it did wash out the trail, and it was already repaired the next day. Like, well, they were back on top of it and got took care of it.
1: And am I wrong? Like, no motorized vehicles are allowed on the Wabash. No, horseback, even. I've seen that on that trail. So,
0: and they advise against riding horses as well. When it's seen a lot of it. And even bicycles, like, because it leaves ruts and stuff. So they want them. It's crushed limestone is what it is. There are portions of it that are paved, like outside of Silver City.
1: Sure.
0: There's like a small section that's paved, but largely it's all crushed limestone. So
1: what's the furthest you've gone? Have you gone south of Glenwood
0: on
1: the Wabash?
0: One time we went, one time we had our crew take us to Shenandoah.
1: Okay.
0: And we rode Shenandoah back to Silver City.
1: Whew.
0: Yeah, I mean,
1: that's a jaunt.
0: Look, it was a great idea, but it was also
1: you were sore for 3 days.
0: It was also the hottest day of the summer, and I didn't ride the first section because I was towing the beer trailer.
1: Yeah,
0: and I got a trailer for my bike. I'm like, this is gonna be great. I had a cooler on there; it's full. I rode literally 2 minutes from Shenandoah to the trailer where we started, and my back tire burst.
1: Oh no!
0: So I had it was something. So.
1: I had a family member that rode down to the Missouri border and came back.
0: Really?
1: Yes.
0: Yeah.
1: I would
0: love to do it. Well, you know, they've got the Rooster Tail Ride is coming up, or I think it's coming up. Maybe it's already passed. But there's a lot of camping that goes on along it. Then I mean, that's kind of like the ragbri for the Wabash.
1: Sure.
0: The Rooster Tail. So.
1: Well, I mentioned the Taco Ride on Thursday. Friday, I think, is a cool experience. Date night experience. Argentinian. Summer. And so it's a date night experience at the Hof.
0: Okay.
1: Presented by the Kitchen Council. So an opportunity for you and a date to learn how to cook.
0: And experience some Argentinian food.
1: Yes.
0: Okay.
1: I think that's a pretty neat experience. Kitchen Council is awesome to our community. And then obviously the Hof.
0: Right.
1: Is a pillar.
0: Yeah, where Pints and Ponytails was last Friday.
1: That's right. Right? Live music. We've got Stir Cove, Andy Grammer. Not necessarily
0: honey, I'm good. Honey, I'm good. I can have another, but I probably shouldn't.
1: Nice.
0: I got someone at home.
1: That's on Friday. Then,
0: and if I do, I probably won't leave alone.
1: Then there's more shows at Whiskey Roadhouse. Mm-hmm. Obviously, a ton of live music. And then there are two upcoming shows that are so fresh, they're not even listed on our website yet.
0: Really?
1: But the tickets are available. Whiskey Roadhouse recently announced Quiet Riot is coming. And they went on sale last Friday.
0: Riot is coming to Whiskey Roadhouse?
1: Yes, November 6th.
0: There's no way it can be the Quiet Riot.
1: It is Quiet Riot. And then Great White.
0: I want to rock.
1: Yes.
0: Great White is coming?
1: Great White is December 4th.
0: What?
1: Those
0: are you
1: tickets,
0: sure it's not tribute bands?
1: December 4th is that show for Great White. And those tickets go on sale this Friday.
0: Okay.
1: So Quiet Riot went on last Friday. Not listed on our website, but certainly.
0: Do you have the inside track on Trans-Siberian Orchestra?
1: I do not.
0: Oh.
1: They're still, I think, they are coming, but they have not publicly announced the date.
0: I'll tell you off the air. I've got the inside track on it.
1: Okay. Well,
0: because you know for those that don't know, Trans-Siberian Orchestra does their rehearsals in Council Bluffs over a 2-week period. They get ready, and then their two touring units split from Council Bluffs to go all over the country.
1: Yes. So I know the date. We're not supposed to say it.
0: We're not supposed to. Middle of November. We'll just say that.
1: Okay? There you go. Yeah.
0: All right. I know how to walk the line.
1: Perseids night sky event.
0: Oh,
1: you seem like a guy that's like a meteor shower. Like,
0: I mean, I'll watch them.
1: Yeah.
0: Like I watched Elon's satellites go across my house.
1: Okay.
0: One time.
1: Yeah.
0: All right. So there's a meteor shower coming.
1: Yes. On Friday.
0: Okay.
1: August 14th.
0: Okay.
1: If you head out to Crescent Hill at Hitchcock, it's a great opportunity. Pardon?
0: I think it's supposed to be thunderstormy that day. But hopefully it clears up. Yeah. Okay. So out at Crescent, which is obviously, we talked about Crescent earlier.
1: Croissant. Out in Crescent, Iowa.
0: So you're closer to the stars, like the lights from Omaha are out
1: there
0: to the
1: go.
0: Southwest, but largely it's dark and you can see
1: Correct.
0: The night sky.
1: Yes. Okay, so get away from the city lights and you're in the Lus Hills. Great opportunity to see the light shower. And then the Omaha Astronomical Society is bringing out telescopes for attendees to enjoy.
0: Cool. So, all right. And that's when? Friday night?
1: Yes.
0: Okay.
1: From 8 to 11 p- 11.30 p.m.
0: Okay. Yeah, you got to make sure.
1: Attendees to enjoy.
0: Cool. So, all right. And that's when? Friday night?
1: Yes.
0: Okay.
1: From 8 to 11 p- 11.30 p.m.
0: Okay. Yeah, you got to make sure it gets nice and dark. So that's good. All right. Cool. All right. We'll cover some other things when we come back. We'll do birthdays. And if I can manage a pop quiz, we'll do that as well. Stick around. It's Craig Carlson from UnleashCB.com and me, Jake, from the Morning Fiasco here on 89.7 The River.
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0: Your traffic, last check of it, coming to you at 8:40 this morning. We've had some issues due to those spotting showers that have invaded the metro. Right now, we've got an accident. Left lane's blocked, I-680 northbound, and just before Pacific Street. Stop-and-go traffic from I-80 east. That would be because of that road construction, I would imagine. People just trying to get by. Eastbound Dodge looks like it's okay as of right now. Southbound 680, no problem there, except for the occasional looky-loo. Stop looky-looing. Just drive, all right? Interstate has cleared out as well. No problems between I-680 and 72nd Street and the JFK, which has been not problematic, but a little bit more crowded than we are used to.

0: It is back to normal volumes as well right now. School getting ready to start. That will create some issues as we get a little bit closer to that happening. I know Bennington gets to report back today. OPS on Wednesday. Not the kids yet, but the instructors. And I know they are looking forward to it. It's been a long summer of no work, and they're ready to get back to it. And they're so excited. Every single facilitator and teacher and everybody else, they're so excited to be back to school.
1: I loved one of the things that I loved when I worked at Iowa Western was this time of year, man.
0: Oh,
1: there's a different vibe. Like it's a cool
0: college is a whole different story than sure. the rest of it.
1: I'll admit, K through 12, man. I was never super excited to go back to school.
0: My favorite is, we've been all summer long. There's nobody on campus for the large part. Because a lot of summer classes aren't done in person anymore. They're done online because you get more people to take them if they don't have to show up every month.
1: It's accessibility.
0: Right. So, but again, when the students return to Iowa Western, the parking lot is a little bit more full. And my favorite thing that Dr. Kinney, one, used to say, DK2 is in charge now, but Dr. Kinney used to say, we don't have a parking problem, we have a walking problem.
1: I do remember that.
0: Get over it, get out of your park, and let's go.
1: Yeah,
0: you don't need special parking spots or anything like that.
1: No doubt.
0: Your weather today, as we talked about, those spotty showers should be largely done. Partly sunny skies and a high today of 93. Currently at the River Studios, we were warming up nicely under cloudy skies right now. Currently at the River Studios, it is 77 degrees. 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All right, it is birthday time. Let's do that.
2: Well, well, well. You've made it to another one.
3: Happy birthday.
2: It's your birthday. Let's see who you share it with.
0: Okay, your birthday's today as we celebrate you on August the 11th, 2026. Who are you sharing your birthday with? Well, that's a great question. How about Chris Hemsworth, actor from Thor and the Avengers? Happy birthday to Chris. He is 43 today. Survivor champion Amber Berkich. Do you know who that is?
1: No.
0: I used to watch Survivor back in the day. I don't anymore. Anyway, she is turning 48. Joe Jackson, who was in town kind of recently, within the last 2 months. Of course, pop star stepping out. Is she really going out with him? He is 72 years old today. Steve Wozniak. We all know him. He's very rich. He founded Apple Computers along with Steve Jobs, 76 years old. Ian McDiarmid. You know who that is, don't you? Ian McDiarmid. He is Emperor Palpatine from Star
1: Wars.
0: Okay,
1: sure, yep.
0: He was Darth Sidious, if you really want to get into it. 82 years old. Joe Rogan. He's really rich, 59 years old today.
1: He's really rich.
0: Well, I mean, let's be honest. He's come a long way from Fear Factor.
1: Fair enough.
0: Who else? Former bassist of the Guess Who, Jim Cale, is 83. Anna Gunn, who was in Breaking Bad, she was Skyler. God, she was a great character. You really hated her sometimes. She's 58 today.
1: Phenomenal series.
0: Yes, absolutely. Chris Messina, an actor from The Mindy Project, 52 today. And Viola Davis, actress from The Help, The Woman King, Suicide Squad, Doubt, G20. She is 61 years old today. All right, you said you had a birthday. Who is it?
1: Oh, tomorrow is my wife's birthday.
0: Oh,
1: happy birthday, Megan.
0: Megatron celebrating your birthday. Happy birthday to her. And I had a couple today. Let me see what I can pull back up here. My good friend Lindsay, I like to call her Lindsay Vandy Hoof. What's her real name, right? She now works for Omaha Athletics. She is one of their development people. Lindsay Nemeth. When I first met her, she kicked me out of the old gym when she had really short hair. She was an assistant basketball coach. Now she's got longer hair, and she's married as well.
1: There was not a more intense coach on campus. I loved her passion.
0: Yeah. Yeah. I think she made holes in the basketball floor with her heels when she would stomp.
1: Oh, okay, sure, yeah.
0: That's a foul! Wisconsin accent when she's saying foul, it gets her every time. So
1: her video, it was awesome.
0: yes. If you are celebrating today, happy birthday. If you'd like to let me know, you can always do that. Jake Ryan at 897theriver.com. Linkin Park to take us to a pop quiz with Craig from UnleashCB.com. Here they are with Given Up. It's 89.7 The River.

0: 89.7 The River, music from who else? That is Maynard and his band, A Perfect Circle, one of his three bands. 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It's 8:54. It's Jake. It's Craig from UnleashCB.com. Of course, the newsletter comes out on Thursdays, which means that you can still get subscribed. It's absolutely complimentary. Tells you everything that's going on throughout Southwest Iowa and here in Council Bluffs. And it also will give you all sorts of different choices, whether you're looking for something for the family, a date night, anything like that. Again, everything's on there that's going on through Southwest Iowa and Council Bluffs.
1: Appreciate you saying that. Yeah. And we're deliberate. You only get the one email per week.
0: Yeah.
1: And we don't bombard you with other...
0: You don't throw a bunch of crap at us?
1: Right. And we don't give anybody else the email distribution list, so...
0: Yeah.
1: You can feel confident that it's just email to give you a rundown of what's going on.
0: You know
1: this
0: week. It's worth at least checking it out. And if it's not for you, it's always easy to unsubscribe from stuff like that.
1: Sure.
0: So again, it helps you guys when people hop on there and check it out. The offices of the Council Bluffs Convention and Visitors Bureau are simple to find as well. It's right off of 24th Street. Not 24th Street. South Omaha Bridge Road. What is that called?
1: 23rd Ave.
0: 23rd Avenue. 23rd Ave and what? What is that?
1: South Expressway.
0: I knew I was trying to figure out what I was saying. Oh, there's a Casey's right there. So
1: Have you seen the new mural on the building?
0: I have not.
1: Oh, okay.
0: I have not.
1: You swing by.
0: I drove by there one day and I was like, how come you're not parked under the overhang? And you're like, I don't get that spot. That's for Mark only.
1: That's true. So, I did say that.
0: Anyway, no, it's easy to find. There's an old Chicago Northwestern Railroad engine across the street that switches the grain cars there at the elevator.
1: Yes. Yeah. It's a unique location for sounds.
0: Yes. What's cool about that is that the trail goes by there on the other side of the road.
1: Yes.
0: Since they've redone South Expressway.
1: Yep.
0: So that's nice because I rode that once before the trail was done, and I do not like riding in traffic. And that I was like, okay, I got to get out of here as fast as possible.
1: You got to live a little more dangerous.
0: I was trying to get back to the 100 block. Anyway, 8:55, it is time for our pop quiz. But first, are there any other things that you have written down in your sheet that you want to cover real quick and drop us a line? I know last week, Pints and Ponytails was like, bam. Which by far was the most fun event that I think you mentioned last week. So I hope it was well attended.
1: Well, no, I didn't mention our farmer's market. You know, I told you all the time that Thursdays are an awesome time in Council Bluffs. And so,
0: yeah. Okay.
1: I'll just leave you with that.
0: Farmer's market is at Bayless Park, correct?
1: Correct. Okay. Bayless Park. Right. You get some live music down there and check out some local goods.
0: Okay.
1: And there's always fresh finds down there, man.
0: When is the health and wellness fair? Was that already? Did that happen last week or is that coming up?
1: The wellness bash?
0: The wellness bash, yeah.
1: That was last week.
0: Okay. I just want to make sure that it wasn't like a teaser and then we missed it this week.
1: Nope.
0: It was last week.
1: Yes.
0: Okay. Sounds good. You ready for the pop quiz?
1: Let's roll.
0: I can tell that you're very nervous. I think it'll be a fun one. Here we go.
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0: Okay, Craig. I told everybody we were going to do a Heisman Trophy quiz for 80s and 90s. And I said, well, we'll do 90s and 2000s. That's not happening today.
1: Okay, good.
0: I'm sure you would have nailed it, though.
1: I don't think
0: Eddie
1: so.
0: Eddie George.
1: I don't know that there's a subject matter that I'm like, I would nail,
0: you
1: to be
0: would,
1: honest with you.
0: You would be fine. I'd be like, who beat Tommy Frazier? And you'd be like,
1: Eddie George.
0: Yeah. Okay, let's do this. It is today, as we're getting closer and closer to football season, we are going to go with football on TV.
1: Okay.
0: Name the show that I'm describing.
1: Okay.
0: These shows had football. Okay?
1: Okay.
0: You may not know them. That's okay. If you know them, shout out your radio so that Craig can hear you. Here we go. Number one, this sitcom aired on the Fox Network for 10 years and featured once glorious high school football player turned shoe salesman and his wife Peg, and of course their two lovely children.
1: Is it Coach?
0: It's not Coach. He turned into a shoe salesman afterwards, He remembered his glory days of football.
1: Oh,
0: You're there.
1: Al Bundy.
0: Yep. Now say the show. Love and marriage.
1: There we go.
0: Love and marriage. Okay, but say the show.
1: I can't remember.
0: Married
1: with children.
0: Hey!
1: There we go. All right.
0: I'm going to give it to you. Thank you. Here you go. Regifters, label makers, Risk, and Super Bowl tickets. Not every episode of this show about nothing could feature fake Steinbrenner.
1: Seinfeld.
0: Writing descriptions for catalogs, yada, yada. Not sure their football was even in the episode, but you get the point. It was indeed Seinfeld. Number three, broadcast on NBC for 5 seasons. This series, based on a book of the same name and following a movie of the same name about high school football in West Texas.
1: Friday Night Lights?
0: Friday Night Lights is correct. Number four, this currently running sports comedy drama features Jason Sudeikis as an American college coach out of his element in Europe. Season 4 has begun.
1: Ted Lasso
0: is correct. Number five, believe it or not, this sitcom made it 9 seasons on ABC between 1989 and 1997 and followed the fictional Minnesota State University Screaming Eagles before the staff left to lead the professional Orlando Breakers. You said it already.
1: Coach.
0: That's Coach.
1: All right, there we go.
0: Yep.
1: Well, how many seasons did you say?
0: 9 seasons.
1: Wow.
0: I know. I had no idea it lasted that long.
1: That's incredible, right?
0: It was pretty good. Number six. This series has developed a cult following after it came to Netflix, but originally it came to fame on the Spike Network. It revolves around a fictional college team whose nickname is the Mountain Goats and whose players are surrounded by plenty of sex, binge drinking, drugs, wild partying, and hazing.
1: Oh, man.
0: Features Alan Rickman, who, of course, has come to fame starring as Reacher. He was a big jock in this show.
1: I don't think I'm going to get this one, bud.
0: They're the Blue Mountain State Mountain
1: Goats.
0: Okay.
1: You know what? I've never seen it.
0: You've never seen Blue Mountain State?
1: No.
0: Don't watch it with the kids.
1: Was it good? did you enjoy it?
0: It was...
1: You've paused long enough that I know that it's not a must-see.
0: It's absolutely ridiculous.
1: Okay.
0: Okay?
1: Over the top on purpose?
0: Yeah, it's over the top on purpose.
1: Okay.
0: Yeah, it's like every other raunchy college comedy you've ever seen.
1: Okay.
0: Except this one came in series form.
1: Okay.
0: All right. Number seven, airing for a total of 7 seasons on FX. This sitcom never included any actual football athletes, but did feature plenty of competition revolving around fantasy football. Have you ever seen this show? 2 words. All about fantasy football. You may have not seen this one. It's called The League. The League.
1: I'm embarrassed. I don't even know that I've ever heard of it.
0: You should watch it. It's also amusing. It's more set in like an office scene.
1: Okay.
0: Where the members of this league just give each other crap the entire
1: time.
0: That's
1: funny.
0: Number eight.
1: How many leagues do you participate in, by
0: Zero.
1: The way?
0: I don't have time. I literally do not have time during football season. So I just don't do any. Michelle does one, and she'll ask me for occasional advice. That's the only one I kind of participate in.
1: I have like OCD tendencies.
0: Yes.
1: So I've chosen to never get into fantasy football just because
0: any
1: I know it'll
0: them?
1: Consume me.
0: Okay.
1: No, I'm weird.
0: Well, watch the league and maybe you'll change your mind. All right, number eight. After she gets, after she breaks a date with Charlie for the big man on campus, Doug Simpson, Marcia gets what's coming to her in a classic episode of this long-running series that featured plenty of sports, including baseball, surfing, and of course, the episode with Marsha's nose.
1: Brady Bunch.
0: That is correct. Marsha, Marsha, Marsha! Number 9, starring Dwayne The Rock Johnson as a retired football star turned financial manager. This series lasted 5 seasons on HBO and ended with Johnson's character becoming owner and GM of the Kansas City Chiefs.
1: I don't know.
0: Never watched Ballers on
1: HBO? Was it good?
0: Yeah, it's fine. It was fine.
1: Okay.
0: I mean, it was fine.
1: Okay.
0: Okay. I never went back until like the 5th episode, but yeah.
1: Do you have an all-time favorite football movie?
0: Football movie?
1: How about The Program?
0: I mean, I love the program.
1: I
0: love Necessary Roughness.
1: Fair.
0: And The Program as well. That's also good. And Quarterback Princess was a huge favorite of mine.
1: What?
0: Number 10, mostly a show about a group of buddies in New York. A particular episode features a sibling rivalry renewed for what was called the Geller Cup.
1: The Geller Cup.
0: Mostly a show about a group of buddies in New York. Buddies would be the key. They're also called what?
1: Friends.
0: There it is.
1: Okay.
0: Yeah, you did all right. You did all right.
1: Geller.
0: So Quarterback Princess. All right. It was a story about a football coach whose daughter wanted to play football. They moved to this new town, and she ends up being the quarterback.
1: Okay.
0: It starred Helen Hunt, I believe. No, huh. not Helen Hunt. Maybe it was Helen. I don't know. Anyway, called Quarterback Princess. It was an after-school special.
1: Okay. All right.
0: Look into it. You'll love it.
1: The more you know.
0: The league.
1: You have enough
0: ballers.
1: The league, ballers, the league, and quarterback ballers princess?
0: And quarterback princess.
1: Okay.
0: I think
1: it
0: had to be Helen Hunt. Yeah. Or quarterback princess first. You know who would really like that? Megan on her birthday.
1: Okay, fair. Yeah.
0: There, now you
1: yeah.
0: Get, I got
1: hey,
0: a movie
1: babe,
0: first
1: got,
0: to watch,
1: I got
0: babe.
1: The whole night.
0: All right, Craig. We'll see you next Tuesday. Until then, unleashcb.com. What?
1: Oh, I'm you're not here. Next week.
0: Oh, yeah. Because you're...
1: As much as I promote staycations, there are awesome places outside of here, too.
0: Okay,
1: so I've got to take the family
0: out
1: of town.
0: So you're not here next week. I guess I'll just be watching Quarterback Princess without you, then. It's Craig from Unleashed CB. The newsletter comes out Thursdays. He is here mostly on Tuesdays, except for selected Tuesdays throughout the month of August. All right. That work?
1: Thanks a lot for having me, buddy.
0: All right, we'll see you
1: later.
0: Appreciate you. Goodbye.
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It's The River with music from Death Cab for Cutie called Riptides. They, of course, were here on one of the warmest days of the year. It'll be real. It'll feel like that today. The heat index a little bit higher. Temperature only 93. But man, oh man, that dew point and the humidity makes you want to scream. Currently 77. 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

0: 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Cry Again is the name of the track, or Cry Again if you prefer to just use the incorrect spelling. Yeah, there you go. Or the incorrect words for that matter. 9:28, it's Muse, and new music starts right here on the Anchor for Alternative and Rock. Don't forget, we are out in the community as well. We're doing it again Saturday, September 26th, Omaha's 22nd annual Out of the Darkness Walk. 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You can join our team there. You can register your own team as well. We will all come together and walk in honor of those that we've lost and in support of those still fighting, and to bring hope and healing to those affected by suicide, trying to get rid of that stigma that is involved with mental health. In Nebraska, the highest suicide rate is in people ages 45 to 54. In Iowa, 35 to 44. In both states, it's the second leading cause of death for people ranging from ages 15 to 34. And in Iowa, that range extends up to 44. So again, suicide is preventable. Remember that you are not alone. You absolutely do matter. Register your team today and come out and join us again on September the 26th out at Stinson Park in Exarban Village. It's Omaha's 22nd annual Out of the Darkness Walk, and we're proud to be part of it. 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
0: Rock Report at 9:29 here on The Fiasco. What's going on? Frontman Geddy Lee from Rush has revealed a mysterious experience he believes may have been a sign from Rush's late drummer, Neil Peart. He says that a bird entered his hotel room, sat on his bed on the tour's opening night in Los Angeles. The bird closely resembling the one featured in the 50-somethings tour's promotional artwork. He says, "I'm not a guy who believes in all that mumbo jumbo, but it was kind of remarkable." The bird reportedly returned as he texted guitarist Alex Lifeson about the incident. Fans reacted with a mix of heartfelt emotion and humor online. Rush's 50-something tour continues through April of next year. Several drummers filling in along the way, including Danny Carey, Stuart Copeland, and Chad Smith. Josh Homme, he's got a lot of money. That doesn't mean he's willing to give it away. He openly defied Ford Field's smoke-free policy during the Foo Fighter and Queens of the Stone Age appearance there. Opening for Foo Fighters on that Take Cover tour, Homme told the crowd the band had been warned of a $10,000 fine for smoking backstage. Also complained that they had struggled to find a designated smoking area inside the stadium. They closed with a Song for the Dead. Homme, right before the song, lit a cigarette on stage, urging fans to rebel. "Don't let these effing corporate a-holes tell you what to do," he said. Whether the fine was issued remains unclear. The tour continues through September. And finally, ZZ Top drummer Frank Beard dealing with more serious health issues. The band had to cancel last week's Hollywood Bowl concert, citing unforeseen personal matters and insurmountable obstacles. The show was set to launch their summer headlining tour, featuring support from Cheap Trick and George Thorogood and the Destroyers. Drummer Michael Monahan has stepped in and is expected to continue filling the role. Beard, who of course is a ZZ Top member since near the beginning, 1969, previously missed time last year due to foot and ankle issues before returning in September. Beard out, bassist Dusty Hill has passed away. That means Billy Gibbons is now the only original member on tour. The band's next scheduled show, August the 11th. That's today in Redmond, Washington.
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0: The countdown is on. The start of the 2026 fall sports season is nearly here. Football, volleyball, men's and women's soccer, cross country, and more have got athletes on campus at Iowa Western. For football, the defense of their third title in the last four seasons begins on August 29th when Highland comes to town for game number one. The Reavers have already lost several players to Division I programs in need, so restock and reload. Game number 200 in program history coming up this season as Iowa Western chases their fifth national championship in year number 18 in Council Bluffs. There's always more at GoReavers.com. 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

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You can put some gold in your record collection with the new one from Weezer, the Gold album dropping next Friday. That song in particular featuring the band Wednesday, We Might As Well Be Strangers, is the name of it. 9:42, your weather today, not too bad. Steamy, just like yesterday, but at least we'll see some sun. That's what we're seeing right now. 79 currently here at the River Studios. A little humid today, 93 for the high. 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
1: Skin Man.
0: Yeah, a couple weeks away from perhaps a chance to win tickets to not only that band, but the opener as well, Dexter and the Moon Rocks. 9:54, getting ready to get out of here on a Tuesday. 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
0: You might not know that John Kruk, who used to be an announcer and may still be, but he also used to be an outfielder for the Philadelphia Phillies. He was forced to chew gum to keep track of the outs in an inning. Apparently, they don't do that anymore. And apparently, you're just trusting a scoreboard. That's what Boston did last night when a outfield fly ball that was caught. Two outs on the board, and so they just ran. Turns out there was only one out. And Boston was like, oh, well, we should score it then because the scoreboard was wrong. The umpires counted it. Yeah, they're only running a 2-1 loss to the Blue Jays. Pretty silly. I would say let's start chewing gum again during the innings to keep track of how many outs there are, whether you're a batter or whether you're a fielder. Toronto, again, 2-1 in that game. New York used 8 runs to beat Atlanta 8-5 down in Hotlanta. Minnesota over Baltimore at home. Philly gets by St. Louis at St. Louis by a run 6-5. Final in 10, Texas 4, the LA Angels 1. Arizona shuts out Colorado. San Diego 3-2 over Milwaukee. Tampa, they put a 10 spot on the board to beat the Athletics 10-6. Houston uses a 10-inning affair to win over San Francisco 6-3. And the Dodgers beat visiting Kansas City 6-5. NFL news. Micah Parsons, remember when he got traded from the Cowboys to the Packers? Yeah, that was smart, Jerry Jones. They're not going to let it happen again. They have signed Quinnen Williams to a 3-year, $105.9 million deal. The star defensive tackle going to make $31.85 million just as a signing bonus. Yeah, ouch. NFL preseason games continue Thursday. And finally, Cooper Flagg's one-of-one autographed rookie card has been found. Members of Roadie Breakers, a division of the Baseball Cards of Rhode Island retail shop that opens boxes of trading cards on a live stream for clients, were on a stream when they pulled the much sought after card last night. The similar card from Paul Skeens, of course, pitcher for the Pittsburgh Pirates, sold for $1.11 million last year, leading to speculation that the Dallas rookie could fetch at least as much in an auction. The owner of Flagg's card will be hard-pressed to part with it. The Mavericks, Cooper Flagg's team, made their case, an offer that includes 2 Maverick premium season tickets for 32 seasons, a signed game-worn Flagg rookie jersey, plus a post-game photo with the star. We'll see if the trade happens or not. That is your sports on a Tuesday. Have a great rest of it.
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2: 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The name sounds unusual, but man, has she got a story. She is now officially out of Melbourne, Australia. Her parents, Sri Lankan, Tamil refugees, and they immigrated to South Africa. From there, her parents relocated to Melbourne, Australia. And that explains the chaos on her new album and in her latest single, Cruisin' to Self-Soothe. Here's Eka Vandal.

0: Vandal, Cruising to Self-Soothe. That's her latest off her album that just recently came out called Looking for People to Unfollow. When you want to hear it, and you want to hear it before anybody else, you get it right here. I hope you enjoyed that Staff Spotlight. I'm Sophia John. Till next time, take care.
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5: 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He's unleashed a hard-hitting new single, and it comes on the heels of 4 months of relentless headlining shows. So let's check it out. Here's Do It For The Love, new from Letdown on 89.7 The River.

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9: 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Memorial Day through Labor Day marks AAA's 100 days of safe driving, encouraging safer choices during the busy summer travel season. AAA reminds drivers that many serious crashes involving teens and impaired driving happen during summer months. Buckling up, limiting distractions, following posted speed limits, and planning ahead for a sober ride are simple actions that help to keep roads safer. Don't drive impaired. Slow down, buckle up, and put the phone down. 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
9: The countdown is on. The start of the 2026 fall sports season is nearly here. Football, volleyball, men's and women's soccer, cross country, and more have got athletes on campus at Iowa Western. For football, the defense of their third title in the last four seasons begins on August 29th when Highland comes to town for game number one. The Reavers have already lost several players to Division I programs in need, so restock and reload. Game number 200 in program history coming up this season as Iowa Western chases their fifth national championship in year number 18 in Council Bluffs. There's always more at GoReavers.com. 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

89.7 The River. There's new music from Queens of the Stone Age, along with Nikki Lane as a guest appearance on a song called Easy Street. The band is currently on the road with Foo Fighters. And on night two of the tour, which is at Detroit's Ford Field, Queens frontman Josh Homme went off. Now, he's, of course, no stranger over the years to going off. This time, he went on a rant saying, "Don't let these corporate a-holes tell you what to do. You paid for parking, for overpriced drinks, and I can't find a place to smoke a cigarette." And then he said he could get fined $10,000 for smoking at Ford Field before lighting up a cigarette on stage. There was a lot more F-bombs in there that I'm just not allowed to say on the radio. Oh, and then at the end he added, and my favorite part, and F Flock cameras too. We spent a whole lot of time on last week's show talking about Flock cameras. No word on whether or not he got hit with that $10,000 fine. It's Corey here getting it going today on Amplified Afternoons. Got Pentatonix tickets for you to win in a couple of hours in the middle of today's four. Four was announced last week. The band will be at Pinnacle Bank Arena in Lincoln November 12th for their Christmas in the City tour. And I'll have a chance for you to win them before you can buy them. They're not even available until this Friday, 10 a.m. through Ticketmaster. Here's Nebraska State Fair headliner Shinedown Young again on your radio station, 89.7 The River.

0: 89.7 The River, this new rock from Avatar, Crying Fire, Amplified Afternoons with Corey. Do you have your Blue October tickets yet? I know, it's like, you know, still several months away, but 20 years of Foiled at the Astro Theater is what they're going to be celebrating on December 5th. And of course, they're going to be playing all favorites from other albums as well. But the focus is going to be that Foiled release, as they'll plan on playing it front to back. And those tickets are available over at Ticketmaster.com. Don't miss out. Don't let it sell out on you. It's coming up at the Astro Theater December 5th. 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And that's, of course, the Metro's Concert Station. We're back with a staff spotlight from Jake next. Dominic Fike's on the way. 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
3: 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It's Jake. And Scott Hellman was all over social media this past spring promoting My Staff Spotlight before it was even complete. Or was it? Maybe I just fell for the marketing. You can find him on Instagram at Scott Hellman with one L. He's saving the other for Mr. Record Label. 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

0: From Toronto, his name is Scott Hellman. At just 15 years old, he was signed to a development deal by Warner Music Canada, and less than 10 years later, Scott was forming his own label. It's called Faux Fum Records. It's where you can find the new album Pipsqueak with that true-to-life song on it. It's called Mr. Record Label, and it's my staff spotlight.
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Baby Doll, Dominic Fike. Weather outlook for tonight: partly cloudy, slight chance of overnight thunderstorms, and a low of 72. Partly cloudy tomorrow, 92. We're at 93 currently in the metro, with a heat index of 102. 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

0: 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The latest from CHI Health Center headliners, Motionless in White. R.I.P. That's the title of the song. They'll bring the Sweat and Blood Tour to CHI on November 11th with Dayseeker, The Devil Wears Prada, and more. 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
0: A new local artist's new exhibit is now on display at Omaha's Lauritsen Gardens. It features pressed and framed floral artwork by Holly Lukesiewicz and is inspired by plants growing along the shores of the Missouri River. Out of stems, leaves, and blooms, Holly has made swirling designs meant to create feelings of peace, hope, and love, while also encouraging people to notice the natural world around them. And her exhibit is at Lauritsen Gardens through September the 13th. And speaking of nature, there is a new public charter school centered around nature, which is set to open in a couple of weeks in Crescent, Iowa. It's called the Red Barn Schoolhouse, and the idea behind it is less time behind the screen and more time learning outside, rain or shine. Other than that, the school is held to state standards, like all public charter schools. Red Barn Schoolhouse is tuition-free and is currently enrolling students through the fourth grade. And they're actually holding a lawn party coming up this evening for those interested in learning more about it. It's from 5 to 8 p.m., and they are located at 1120 Old Lincoln Highway in Crescent. And they're actually online as well at redbarnschoolhouse.org. That's your Metro Minute. We're back with Mid-America Center Rockers Breaking Benjamin next. Congo's Hailstorm also on the way here on 89.7 The River.
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7: The countdown is on. The start of the 2026 fall sports season is nearly here. Football, volleyball, men's and women's soccer, cross country, and more have got athletes on campus at Iowa Western. For football, the defense of their third title in the last four seasons begins on August 29th when Highland comes to town for game number one. The Reavers have already lost several players to Division I programs in need, so restock and reload. Game number 200 in program history coming up this season as Iowa Western chases their fifth national championship in year number 18 in Council Bluffs. There's always more at GoReavers.com. 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

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The latest from Breaking Benjamin. 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They're here with Chevelle, Star Set, and Cami Kehoe September 20th. 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

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There's new music from Red Leather. It's called Last Call. Does that song remind you a bit, at least melody and rhythm-wise, of Home from Edward Sharpe and the Magnetic Zeros? And also, is Stomp Clap music coming back? If I'm putting together a this song sounds like this song themed for, those are my first two selections. That's Exhibit A right there. Home from Edward Sharpe and the Magnetic Zeros, and Last Call from Red Leather. It's Corey here in Amplified Afternoons. Music from Feel Good coming up next. Architects also on the way. And the Barbarians of California will be in the Metro coming up this fall, and I'll let you know more about that on the way.

0: Two quickies for today's Daily WTF. The first headline reads, "We're reading less and it's making us stupid." And the article? 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
0: Next, we go to Flagstaff, Arizona, where a driver got pulled over for having a broken taillight. And guess what? They were drunk.
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0: 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Anyway, the bonus here is that this particular drunk driver had vanity plates that read, "Arrive alive, drive sober, or get pulled over."

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River weather for tonight. Partly cloudy, slight chance of overnight thunderstorms, low of 72. Tomorrow, partly cloudy, 92, and we're at 93 currently in the metro with a heat index of 103. 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Waiting room headliners, the Barbarians of California. 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

0: 89.7 The River, the anchor for alternative and rock. Triple Gons, there's Autumn Kings with a track produced by Hollywood Undead's Charlie Scene. This will mark the 22nd year that Omaha has had an Out of the Darkness community walk for suicide prevention. The River has been a media partner for this event for nearly all of those 22 years. And this year's event is happening on Saturday, September 26th. Stinson Park, Exarban Village. We invite you to be a part of it, because if we all come together, we can make big things happen. Suicide is preventable, yet here we are in the state of Nebraska with it being the second leading cause of death for people ages 15 to 34. And actually in Iowa, ages 15 to 44, second leading cause of death. So what we're going to do on Saturday, September 26th, is we're going to raise money, we're going to spread awareness. Every dollar raised saves lives by helping to fund suicide prevention research, education, and advocacy. But we're also going to come together and we're going to honor those that we've lost to suicide. We're going to support those who are still fighting and bring hope and healing to those affected by suicide. If you go to 897theriver.com, you'll see all the information along with a link where you can get registered and be a part of it. It's Omaha's 22nd annual Out of the Darkness Community Walk for Suicide Prevention, Saturday, September 26th, Stinson Park, Exarban Village. We're back with music from Cage the Elephant next, plus Imagine Dragons, both ahead of a listener submitted 4-4, during which time you'll have a chance to win them before you can buy them for Pentatonix. 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
0: Traffic is stop and go. US 75 southbound between Chandler Road and Highway 370. I know, shocking. Although I have to say, I was a bit surprised during the latter part of yesterday's show. That wasn't popping up on my screen, and I thought, did they reopen that bridge? No, no such luck. We are slow on westbound Dodge between 72nd and 90th, and on westbound Interstate 80 between 42nd and 60th Streets. That's all I see. If you spot something else, please let the Total Traffic Tip Line know. They can be reached at 402-551-CARS. Cage the Elephant Beaches in Tennessee here on the river.

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1: Heads up, in the middle of this, give you a chance to win them before you can buy them for Pentatonics Christmas in the City Tour. That'll be a Pinnacle Bank Arena show November 12th, Lincoln. 4 at 4 is your time to shine with your four favorites rocking the Metro weekday afternoons at 4 o'clock. How do you make it happen? 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Although some will send me a message on the Amplified Afternoons Facebook page, and yet others, a select few, will give me a call at 712-328-8970. Today's 4 at 4 is a birthday 4 at 4 for Ryan. Happy birthday to you, Ryan. It comes to us from Emily and Forrest, and each of them have a message for Ryan. Emily says, happy 40th birthday to our favorite guy. We are beyond lucky to have such a wonderful, loving, and always awesome dad and husband. I am so grateful to share this life and create these memories with you. We hope you enjoy the songs we picked. We picked some of your favorites. You're the best, and we love you so much. And then a message from Forrest, their son. Forrest says, I love my dad so much. He is so cute. He's so fun to do things with, like building Legos and trains, making cities for my cars, wrestling and laughing about farts with me. He's the best dad ever, and I love him so much, bro. Happy birthday to you, Ryan. A big happy 40th going out to Ryan. And we kick it off with music from Blue October, who will be at the Astro Theater coming up Saturday, December 5th. Here is Into the Ocean on 89.7 The River. I'm just a

89.7 The River Music from The Big Push. There's Passenger Kids throwing us right in the middle of Ryan's 40th birthday four from his wife and his son, from Emily and Forrest. And I got to let you in on a little secret. Now that the surprise has hopefully sunk in for Ryan. So here's the deal. Ryan knew that he was getting a 4-4 for his birthday today. But what he did not know was that it was going to be this one. You see, Ryan submitted his own birthday 4-4. But then his wife, Emily, emailed me separately to ask if August 11th was open for a 4-4. I checked my calendar. I had to tell her that sadly it wasn't, because her own husband already had it reserved for his birthday. Well, she and Forrest wanted to do a birthday 4-4 for him, so I had to ask her how she wanted to swing this. And what she landed on was she wanted to surprise him by playing her and Forrest's 4-4 today instead of the one that Ryan himself submitted, but that we would turn around and we would play Ryan's own birthday 4-4 tomorrow. So that's what we're going to do, Ryan. Your birthday 4-4 will be happening on tomorrow's show. And we got a couple more songs to go. We're not done yet, but as promised, I want to give you a chance to win them before you can buy them for Pentatonix Christmas in the City Tour. Yeah.

This one's going to be at Pinnacle Bank Arena in Lincoln coming up November 12th. Tickets aren't officially available till this Friday, 10 a.m. through Ticketmaster, but I can get you a pair if you're my 10th caller right now. Phone number is 712-328-8970. And good luck from the Metro's Concert Station. We keep it rolling for Ryan's Birthday 4 at 4 from Emily and Forrest with Dirty Heads. Life's Been Good on the River.

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Your four songs. 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

0: 89.7 The River of Wolf and Man, Metallica from S&M, wrapping up Ryan's 40th birthday, 4-4 from his wife Emily and his son Forrest. 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They emailed me. They did not do so before Ryan himself, as I'd mentioned earlier. Ryan gets way out ahead of things. If he's got a particular date that he wants a 4-4 on, he gets way out ahead of it, and he had secured today for his own birthday 4-4 where he was going to pick the songs. But then when Emily got in touch a week or two ago and it's like, hey, is August 11th reserved yet? I had to tell her, well, yeah, it is, but it's reserved by your husband for his birthday. And so the way we swung this is we played Emily and Forrest 4-4 for Ryan today, you know, to surprise him and to throw him off a little bit. And then we're going to come back tomorrow with the 4-4 that Ryan submitted for himself. 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Maybe you just got four songs you want to share with the Metro. That's what we do. Weekday afternoons, 4 o'clock. Hi, The River. What's your name?
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0: 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But tomorrow and Thursday, we'll have more chances to win. Same time in the middle of the 4-4 right here on 89.7 The River. We're back with music from The Warning next. Mother's coming up. 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
7: Roscoe is a good boy. And a big boy. All 67 pounds of this shepherd mix are made up of sweetness and loyalty.
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The River, my love, from MOTHER here on Amplified Afternoons. Weather for tonight, partly cloudy, slight chance of an overnight thunderstorm, low of 73. 92 under partly cloudy skies tomorrow, and currently 93 in the metro with a heat index of 104. It's actually been 93 actual degrees ever since the start of Amplified Afternoons today, but the heat index has risen by a degree every single hour. So here we are with that, and our weather has been brought to you today by Child Saving Institute, providing therapy and medication support for children, teens, and young adults, delivered by experienced and compassionate mental health professionals. 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
0: The headline reads, Dunellen man blames drinking for golf cart confrontation death threats. It should read, Florida man blames drinking for golf cart confrontation death threats. Give this guy his due. He has earned the Florida man title. A story that involves golf carts and drunkenness, by the way. How this did not take place in the Villages, Florida, is beyond me. But instead, we go to Dunellen, Florida, where a 22-year-old Florida man started sending death threat text messages to another man around 7 p.m. We don't know why. We don't know what their prior issues were with one another. But of course, those death threat text messages were all caps because he really means it. And he'll prove that he means it too when he arrives at the victim's residence on a golf cart. That's right. He rolls his golf cart right up to the victim's front door and knocks. I mean, at least he's a polite death threat guy, right? He could have just barged right in, but he was nice enough to knock and wait for somebody to answer the door. One of the victim's relatives answers the door, and Florida man starts recording a video of himself yelling, "Where's Bruce? Tell him I stopped by. I'm coming for him. That's all I have to say." I don't know if the guy's name's Bruce. It doesn't say the victim's name in the story. Bruce just kind of sounded nice to me. Well, instead of telling Bruce, they told police, who arrived at Florida man's residence later that evening to question him. He explained the situation by stating that he'd been drinking. Okay, well, maybe perhaps alcohol isn't the vice for you, sir. Have you tried weed? And on the way to jail, he added, "I always do stuff I regret."
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0: They got a couple accidents out there affecting traffic. One's on eastbound Dodge just after 120th. It's got the two left lanes blocked and stop and go traffic as a result of that from back at 150th. Another accident is affecting traffic on the North Freeway northbound at Cumming Street. This one has the right lane blocked and it's stop and go from back at I-480. We're also stop and go on US 75 southbound between Chandler Road and Highway 370. Big shocker there, I know, right? You got a disabled vehicle on the exit ramp of US 75 southbound to L Street. So use caution there. And otherwise, we're just looking at some slow goes, which include westbound Dodge, both between 72nd and 90th and between 108th Avenue and 129th Street. Also westbound 80 is slow between I-480 and 72nd. And 480 northbound slow due to that earlier accident I mentioned between Martha and Harney. And that's all I got. You see something else, please let the Total Traffic Tip Line know. They're reachable at 402-551-CARS. 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
4: 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We'll kick it off today with music from 3 Days Grace. 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

89.7 The River, it's Road Rage. Some Bill Murray there before that with Always Let You Down. We got a show in the Metro tonight. Lindsey Stirling, Astro Amphitheater, 7 o'clock. 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Here she is right now with Amy Lee, Love Goes On and On. 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

0: 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Tickets at Ticketmaster. And a big congratulations going out to Soraya, 15 years old, our kid who rocks. Been talking her up since last Friday when we announced her as our current kid who rocks. And her dream in life is to ensure that no child feels as scared in a hospital as she once did. Soraya was born with an ultra-rare, life-threatening metabolic disorder. She spent years in physical, occupational, and speech therapy and faces the daily challenges of autism. But instead of letting adversity define her, she's chosen to help others. One thing that she's done, and she's done a lot of things, let me tell you, but she has founded Printed with Purpose, creating and donating 3D printed sensory fidgets to children, veterans, and nursing home residents, and others who are in need. And this was all inspired by her grandfather's time in a VA hospital. She's personally donated more than 1,000 fidgets to provide comfort, reduce anxiety, and to remind people that they are not alone. She proves that a diagnosis does not define a destiny. We are so happy to brag up Soraya and her accomplishments, and we're happy to celebrate her and all the other Kids Who Rock that we've announced coming up at the end of the summer. We'll do that with a celebration at the Hub Entertainment Complex in Council Bluffs. You can find out more about them at thehubcb.com. And if you have an amazing kid in your life, they should be spotlighted like Soraya is. Please go nominate them at 897theriver.com.
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0: Frontman Steve Ewing remembers when the band's romance with Omaha began.
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0: Well, we got some messes out there. We got a few accidents affecting traffic. One at 72nd and Military. One on eastbound Dodge just after 120th. That one's got the two left lanes blocked, and as a result, traffic is stop and go from back at 168th. And then one on northbound 480 at Leavenworth, creating stop and go traffic from back at I-80. We're also stop and go, big shock there, on US 75 southbound between Childs and Highway 370. That's not due to an accident. That's due to ongoing and going and going and going and going bridge work. Disabled vehicle on the exit ramp if you are 75 southbound trying to get off on L. Use caution there. And some slow patches, a couple of them on westbound Dodge. We're slow between 72nd and 90th. Then again, between 108th Avenue and 129th Street. And finally, I-80 westbound slow between I-480 and 72nd Street. That's it. See something else? Please let the Total Traffic Tip Line know, 402-551-CARS. Keeping road rage rocking with your ride home requests at 712-328-8970. And one from Steelhouse Omaha headliners Beartooth. November 22nd is their date in the Metro at the Pure Ecstasy World Tour. Tickets through Ticketmaster. The tickets aren't free, but the song is, and here it is on 89.7 The River.

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Weather forecast tonight, partly cloudy, slight chance of an overnight thunderstorm, low of 73. Partly cloudy, 92 tomorrow, and we're still at 93 actual degrees. We've been at 93 actual degrees ever since I came in, at least at 2 o'clock, but the heat index keeps rising by 1 degree every hour. At 2 o'clock, we were at 102. 3 o'clock, we were at 103. Last hour, we were 104. And now our heat index is 105. 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

0: 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Player games, Greta Van Fleet here on Road Rage. We've been featuring Misty, a cat, a domestic longhair cat for Pick a Pet here for a couple of weeks, and Misty is still waiting for her forever home. 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She's very affectionate. She loves attention. She loves cuddles. And she loves people, adults and children alike. As far as other animals, though, she needs to be the queen of the house. So if you're a current cat owner or you have a dog or a couple of dogs, Misty's probably not going to be the one for you. If you are currently in a petless household, Misty's going to be perfect because she needs to get all the animal attention. She's cool with kids. She's cool with other people. In fact, the more the merrier when it comes to people. She loves her humans. But she's got to be your only animal. And if you think Misty might be the missing piece of your family, well, she's ready to meet you. 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
0: Now, we still have accidents affecting traffic in the following areas. Eastbound Dodge just after 120th. Two left lanes blocked there. Stop and go traffic from back at 156th. Northbound 480 at Leavenworth. Two left lanes blocked there. Stop and go traffic from back at I-80. And you got an accident on US 75 southbound at L Street blocking the right lane. Stop and go traffic from back at I-80. And then some slow goes, which include westbound Dodge. both between 72nd and 90th, then further west between 108th Avenue and 129th Street. Westbound Interstate 80 is slow between 42nd and 72nd Streets. And US 75 southbound between Cornhusker and Highway 370 due to bridge work. That's it. See something else? Please let the Total Traffic Tip Line know. They can be reached at 402-551-CARS. And that's it for me today as well. Thanks for hanging. Lindsey Sterling, as I mentioned, Astro Amphitheater tonight, 7 p.m. All the info there on our concerts and events page, 897theriver.com. 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
5: 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Karate, fidgets with a purpose, even Special Olympics and cheer team. You're an awesome kid, and your Uncle Scott loves you. Keep on rocking, kiddo.
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6: Deck the halls with clouds of hot leaf. La, la, la, la, la, la, la.
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